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0: 6:30 to 9 p.m. Then June 17th, Harlem Blues, 6:30 to 9 p.m. And the finale, the wrap-up at Applebee's on June 28th. 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
1: 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Don't forget, all Richmond Public Schools and offices will be closed on Monday, May 25th in observance of Memorial Day. We will see our staff and students back at school on Tuesday, May 26th. We have kindergarten and preschool applications. Both have been open since Saturday, February 14th for the 2026-2027 school year. We've got everything you need to know right on our website. If your child is turning 5, enroll them in kindergarten. If your child is 3 or 4, we have a free high-quality preschool program for you. 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

0: I know you gonna.
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0: this.
1: Food. We like sauce.
2: Yeah.
1: Everything seasoning. We got sauce on it. We think salad ain't wet enough, and that's 90% water.
3: Yeah.
4: Yep.
1: And everything salad's we dressing. Need got and with it. We don't have nothing by itself. We don't have beans and rice. You ain't gonna be by yourself with us. You need to be a group.
2: Yeah.
1: Pork and beans. You gonna have something. Chicken and waffles. Don't come on here by your lonesome. You better bring macaroni and cheese. We ain't playing. Don't bring.
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0: 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Don't forget, all Richmond Public Schools and offices will be closed on Monday, May 25th in observance of Memorial Day. We will see our staff and students back at school on Tuesday, May 26th. We have kindergarten and preschool applications. Both have been open since Saturday, February 14th for the 2026-2027 school year. We've got everything you need to know right on our website. If your child is turning 5, enroll them in kindergarten. If your child is 3 or 4, we have a free high-quality preschool program for you. 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

0: 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Let's
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12: 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We will see our staff and students back at school on Tuesday, May 26th. We have kindergarten and preschool applications. Both have been open since Saturday, February 14th for the 2026-2027 school year. We've got everything you need to know right on our website. 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If your child is 3 or 4, we have a free high-quality preschool program for you. 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
2: 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We will see our staff and students back at school on Tuesday, May 26th. We have kindergarten and preschool.

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17: 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So much so that a vast majority of Rejuvenex patients report a significant improvement with their pain. 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Call today, and there's a good chance we could be seeing you tomorrow.
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3: 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We will see our staff and students back at school on Tuesday, May 26th. We have kindergarten and preschool applications. Both have been open since Saturday, February 14th for the 2026-2027 school year. We've got everything you need to know right on our website. If your child is turning 5, enroll them in kindergarten. If your child is 3 or 4, we have a free high-quality preschool program for you. 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
2: 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Don't forget, all Richmond Public Schools and offices will be closed on Monday, May 25th in observance of Memorial Day. We will see our staff and students back at school on Tuesday, May 26th. We have kindergarten and preschool applications. Both have been open since Saturday, February 14th for the 2026-2027 school year. We've got everything you need to know right on our website. If your child is turning 5, enroll them in kindergarten. If your child is 3 or 4, we have a free high-quality preschool program for you. 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
6: See, man, I ain't tripping off none of my homeboys. 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
3: 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Don't forget, all Richmond Public Schools and offices will be closed on Monday, May 25th in observance of Memorial Day. We will see our staff and students back at school on Tuesday, May 26th. We have kindergarten and preschool applications. Both have been open since Saturday, February 14th for the 2026-2027 school year. We've got everything you need to know right on our website. If your child is turning 5, enroll them in kindergarten. If your child is 3 or 4, we have a free high-quality preschool program for you. Both programs provide certified teachers, social-emotional learning, music and art classes, special education services, readiness, and more. 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
2: 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Don't forget, all Richmond Public Schools and offices will be closed on Monday, May 25th in observance of Memorial Day. We will see our staff and students back at school on Tuesday, May 26th. We have kindergarten and preschool applications. Both have been open since Saturday, February 14th for the 2026-2027 school year. We've got everything you need to know right on our website. If your child is turning 5, enroll them in kindergarten. If your child is 3 or 4, we have a free high-quality preschool program for you. 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

0: The following is a paid program. The views and opinions expressed are those of the sponsor and do not necessarily reflect the views and opinions of this station or its management. The preceding was a paid program. The views and opinions expressed are those of the sponsor and do not necessarily reflect the views and opinions of this station or its management.
1: I know you're gonna. We don't like this. Food, we like sauce.
2: Yeah.
1: Everything seasoning we got sauce on it. We think salad ain't wet enough, and that's 90% water.
3: Yeah.
4: Yep.
1: And everything salad we dressing need got and with it. We don't have nothing by itself. We don't have beans and rice. You ain't gonna be by yourself with us. You need to be a group.
2: Yeah.
1: Pork and beans. You're gonna have something. Chicken and waffles. Don't come on here by your lonesome. You better bring macaroni and cheese. We ain't playing, don't bring.
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0: Hey, everybody, it's Get Up Weekends. It's your girl, Erica Campbell, and my Ericaism is coming up this hour. And one thing about me is I've found freedom in just being myself. And I'll share more. Plus, we'll talk to Renee Spearman, Kim Burrell, and Montel Jordan. They have a new song called You Chose Me.
1: Kim Burrell, can't you tell?
0: Yep.
1: We'll also have some fun with this week's Get Up Bowl. Chinese car makers created a car with an in-vehicle toilet.
0: No,
1: and we're going to ask the Get Up Church, would you get one? Don't miss it. It's the second hour of Get Up Weekends with Erica Campbell.

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1: All right, good people. It's been an amazing day. But before we go, you know we got to say a word of prayer just to bless your life. Lord, I thank you for everybody under the sound of my voice. Father, maybe they've never heard anybody pray for them. God, I ask that you lift their spirits, encourage their souls, give them strength, help them to make the right decision. I thank you for strength to do the right thing. I thank you for mental clarity, Lord God, and all that they're facing, Lord. Be with them through this day. In Jesus' mighty name, I pray. Thank God. Amen.
0: Amen.
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7: 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We will see our staff and students back at school on Tuesday, May 26th. We have kindergarten and preschool applications. Both have been open since Saturday, February 14th for the 2026-2027 school year. We've got everything you need to know right on our website. If your child is turning 5, enroll them in kindergarten. If your child is 3 or 4, we have a free high-quality preschool program for you. 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
9: 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What's wrong with you? I love God. 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
1: In this life, you will have trouble. You can't avoid it. 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
0: Yeah.
1: May have just let you down.

0: This is not the end.
1: No, this will not be
0: for you.
1: For you.
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2: 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We will see our staff and students back at school on Tuesday, May 26th. We have kindergarten and preschool applications. Both have been open since Saturday, February 14th for the 2026-2027 school year. We've got everything you need to know right on our website. If your child is turning 5, enroll them in kindergarten. If your child is 3 or 4, we have a free high-quality preschool program for you. 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
0: We are all in our places with bright, shining faces.
2: That's my teasing.
0: I'm not going to tell you where I am right now. I mean, what hotel.
2: We know where you are. Chicago.
0: I am in Chicago, but I'm not going to tell you what hotel I am, but I will say that I love coming to this hotel because they have the best bartenders, the best brunch.
1: I didn't know the Super 8 has brunch.
0: Wow. I didn't either. I don't either. We're starting things off with what's trending with DL Hughley Show. We

0: show.
1: Jasmine.
2: What, man?
1: Tell these good people what's trending.
2: Well, we're back at this argument again regarding transgender athletes. The latest situation took place in California, as a matter of fact, at a track meet where A.B. Hernandez, who's a senior, was competing in several different events, one of which was the long jump. And she jumped 42 feet 4 inches. And so people were very upset.
3: Was that a triple jump? That's got to be a triple jump.
1: You know what I think? I think that it is very selfish of them to do that.
2: Yeah.
1: I think that they know they've been used as a political cudgel.
2: Uh-huh.
1: I think, and they don't care.
2: Yep.
1: I think that they have, you know, you'll hear Bill Maher and people making the argument about transgender athletes. I think that it only hurts your cause and it hurts everybody else around you because they throw you up as a reason why they should use their political power to vote against everything the other people stand for. Just because you want an unfair advantage.
2: Yeah.
1: I think it's selfish.
3: And it is that.
2: It is definitely
1: I think you want an unfair advantage, and because you want an unfair advantage, people suffer political.
2: Yeah.
1: What they did was they used the specter of transgenders competing in track competing in sports to mitigate our voting rights. Because a lot of black people and everybody voted for them and voted against this transgender in sports thing, they use that and look at the fallout from losing.
3: It's a big thing in Texas. All of them say, he wants the boys and that's the girls. What I'm saying.
1: That's selfish to me. You're a very selfish human being. Is you think that you should get to compete and have an unfair advantage and at the other time be used as a political hammer to hurt other people.
2: Yeah.
1: Because that's what they're doing. Because six people want to compete.
2: Yep. And that's a

0: as a political weapon. They weaponize your desire to compete, to help, to hurt people, poor people primarily, poor brown and black people, because you want to compete. I guarantee you it ain't black people doing this.
1: Mm-mm. Hernandez, you know.
0: That's crazy.
1: Well, speaking of crazy.
0: Yeah, either that.
1: Shout out to,
0: it's crazy.
1: So apparently, Caitlin Clark is causing a bit of a stir. Outside of the fact they say she's not doing as well as they thought she might. She decided to make an appearance with Morgan Whalen.
0: Yeah. That's
1: they were very upset about that. It's like, hey, hold on a second. What?
0: Yeah.

0: It is time for another diploma from my school of real good book learning. Who is on the phone?
1: This is Chandra.
0: Hey, Chandra. You have a nice voice, Chandra. What do you do?
1: Thank you. I now stay at home with the kids.
0: So are you homeschooling them?
1: Yes, I am.
0: What's your favorite subject to teach?
2: Recess.
1: Lunch.
2: out.
3: Yes, sir.
0: My favorite subject for my kids was always happy hour. And they never got it right. So so where you calling from? What city?
1: From Fort Worth.
0: Fort Worth. Oh yeah, all right. Mm-hmm. So look here, Skip is gonna tell you the rules. And then we're gonna get this thing started because I know you gotta get back to teaching.
1: Okay.
4: All right. You ready to play today?
1: I'm ready.
4: All right, I'm gonna give you a word. A word you're gonna have to use in a sentence. We're gonna see if you get it right. Then after you try to use it in a sentence, Jasmine will use it in a sentence, and then DL will use it in a sentence, and we'll see who got it right. You ready for today's word?
1: I'm ready.
4: All right, today's word is factotum.
0: Oh yeah.
4: Factotum.
0: Oh yeah.
4: All right. I need you to use factotum in a sentence.
1: Factotum. Okay. Factotum. The students gave false factotums.
2: What?
4: And she's homeschooled. Homeschooled.
3: That's right.
4: Homeschooled.
0: All right. Maybe we should. Let's open the schools up. Let's open them up.
3: Let's just call it Kentucky.
0: Yeah, come on now. Come on. Let's, I know I had reservations, but now.
4: All right. That's okay. Jasmine, factotum.
2: So as I was watching the press conference with Letitia James, who is the district attorney of New York, she was throwing at factotum about the NRA.
0: Right.
2: And I think both the NRA and Trump are in trouble.
0: It was a lie to me, but a factotum.
3: You got a winner.
5: Yeah, you're right.
4: Well, all three of you are absolutely wrong.
0: Well, we ain't all teachers. Just one of us is a teacher. Yeah. So,
4: factotum is an employee who does all kinds of work. Like, you need to give me a raise because I am a factotum to this show.
0: I think that means Dominican, doesn't it?
2: That's what it sounds like to me.
4: But that is okay. That is okay. Chandra, you have earned your diploma to DL School of Real Good Book Learning. You have earned it. You have earned it.
0: Yes. And wear it proudly. Display it proudly.
1: I need some schoolinism.
4: Some schoolinism. There's another word.
0: There it is. Hey, she could be my. She could be my chancellor. I swear to God. All right, Chandra. Thank you so much. You be careful and learn them up good. Thank you, sweetie.
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25: 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We will see our staff and students back at school on Tuesday, May 26th. We have kindergarten and preschool applications. Both have been open since Saturday, February 14th for the 2026-2027 school year. 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

0: promise, it is time for our feature. Welcome to the stage. We spotlight some of the funniest comedians. Some you know, some you don't. Welcome to the stage, LeClerc Andre.
1: You know what the most aggressive bear is? You know what the most dangerous bear? Do you guys know?
2: Polar.
1: Yeah, I was going to say white, but you're a polar bear.
3: Where'd a polar bear come from, you know? You have no problem calling them black and brown bears, you know, but... All of a sudden, the killer bears are polar. That's crazy. You know? I call them privileged bears. That's what I call them. You know? Shout out to polar bears. Y'all got a good PR team, you know? Got them out there drinking Coca-Cola. They are dangerous, man.
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8: 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We will see our staff and students back at school on Tuesday, May 26th. We have kindergarten and preschool applications. Both have been open since Saturday, February 14th for the 2026-2027 school year. 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

0: Now it's time for the streaming movie review with Alivo, the streaming hack warrior.
1: A man salam ni anani. Hola me say. Dear my home brother.
0: What's that, Alivo?
1: May is here. The weather is starting to turn in beautiful, and everyone is preparing for the Mother's Day. The day we honor the woman who loves us unconditionally. The day she reminds us she carried you for 9 months and you've been a disappointment ever since. It's the day we celebrate the only person allowed to criticize your life choices. And she does it with kindness. Unless you have a warrior mother like me. My mother was just mean. My mother was so mean, she put laxatives in the dog food just to watch him ruin the neighbor's yard. She once told Santa he was on the naughty list.
0: Why?
1: For bringing cheap presents. My mother is so mean, she breastfed me sour milk just to build character. I'm serious. Today's movie has nothing to do with Mother's Day, but it stars a bad mother shutting your mouth. The movie is One Spoon of Chocolate, starring Shameik Damore and Paris DeJackson. This is a movie written and directed by the RZA from the Wu-Tang Clan, and it is produced by Quentin and Tarantino. In this movie, Shameik is an ex-military convict seeking a fresh start in a small town. But his past, it catches up, and he finds love in danger and chaos.
0: Oh.
1: His past is the violence that he used to do all the time, and the love is Paris DeJackson. Yes, Michael DeJackson's only daughter. She is in this movie. This movie moves fast, and there's a lot of action. The script is very good. It's like Tarantino directed a film written by Ice Cube. I'm serious. Shameik is a very good actor. And Paris? Well, I'm not saying she is a thriller or she's bad, but she is like Meryl Streep. If Meryl Streep studied acting by binge-watching Love in Hip Hop Atlanta, I'm serious. With all of this said, this is a good movie. I give it 3 ambas. And for Mother's Day, just for every mother, I will send to you a naked photograph of me. You're welcome. I'm serious. This is Alivo, your hacking warrior, with the Stream Hacking Movie Review. Hamde salam ni anane. Stay safe and healthy. Hamne, hamne, ham.
0: Oh. More of the D.L. Hughley Show Weekend Edition coming up. Y'all hang on.
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They say that the biggest problem between men and women is that we have problems communicating, and I can understand it because men and women come from two different worlds. Men come from the world that's here. Women come from a f***ing world they make up. You ever hold a conversation with your woman and you're going to try to understand it, but halfway through the conversation you go, what the f*** are you talking about? You don't even understand what you're saying. You know what I'm saying. You don't even know what the f*** you're saying. What are you saying? Women do shit that is certifiably insane. Putting tiles in a bathroom ain't nobody supposed to f***ing use. What type of shit is that? Don't use those tiles. Well, what they in the bathroom for? They're not for you. Every time I get out the shower, I rub my d*** across them damn tiles. These tiles. Give a shit about these damn tiles. Got a little note from the GED section coming up right after Leon Thomas on the D.L. Hughley Show Weekend Edition.

0: You cannot call it freedom when one group has the power to tell another group how to vote. You cannot call it equal. You can call it something else, but equal is not what it is. Isn't it ironic? At the very same time, we are in Iran fighting for our freedom, for the ability to stop them from getting a bomb. There are many states in this country that are trying to avoid giving black people a ballot. And that has been the case always. Black people have fought and died in every single conflict that this nation has had. Every single one. World War I, World War II, the Korean War, the Vietnam War, and so on and so on and so on. And almost in all of those conflicts, particularly at the beginning of the 18th and 19th century, we were doing so under Jim Crow laws. They still had segregation in the armed service. Even though we were fighting for our freedom, fighting for this nation's freedom against a common enemy, America always had time to fight with us. Always. Didn't matter who we were fighting. And now, in this new iteration, while we at war with Iran and being asked to sacrifice, in terms of high prices and trying to galvanize each other and hold the country together, black people's rights are under assault. It does not matter whether it was Hitler, it didn't matter whether it was Ho Chi Minh, it does not matter that it's an Ayatollah. Whenever America fights for her freedom, it is ironic that black people have had to fight for theirs. While we were fighting to make sure that freedom rang and that it was sacrosanct, they were eroding it here. And it didn't matter what we were fighting. It didn't matter if we were fighting the access of evil, or we were trying to stop communism in Japan, or a nation that shouldn't have one getting a bomb. The one thing that is certain is while America is fighting for freedom, they are fighting to stop giving it to us. That's a little note from the GED section.
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0: earlier this week, we talked about a husband and a wife. They argue about Mother's Day. He says we are supposed to celebrate our mothers, while she says that men should also celebrate the mothers of their child.
1: What? Why do you have that face?
2: What do you
1: fix your face, Akina?
3: Me fix my face?
1: You're still mad?
3: Am I serious with that? I'm sitting here with nothing.
1: The kids gave you something, Sakina. The kids gave you something. What do you mean you got something for Mother's Day?
3: Where's my flowers?
1: The kids gave you flowers.
3: You went into the store and got your mom flowers and didn't get me
1: because
3: flowers.
1: She's my mom. No. This is my mom. It's Mother's Day, Sakina. Mother's Day. The kids got you something.
3: Mother's Day. Am I not a mom? Did I not give you kids?
1: Yeah, so the kids got you something because you're their mom. You're not my mom. It's not Wife's Day.
0: All right, we're going to get to your calls in just a bit. Right now, here's Money Long on the D.L. Hughley Show Weekend Edition.

0: Why do you have that face?
1: What do you
0: fix your
1: what?
0: Face, Akina?
1: Me fix my face?
0: Seriously, still mad?
1: Am I seriously sad? I'm sitting here with nothing.
0: The kids gave you something, Sakina. The kids gave you something. What do you mean you got something for Mother's Day?
1: Where's my flowers?
0: The kids gave you flowers.
1: You went into the store and got your mom flowers and didn't get me
0: because
1: flowers.
0: She's my mom. No. This is my mom. It's Mother's Day, Sakina. Mother's Day. The kids got you something.
1: Mother's Day. Am I not a mom? Did I not give you kids?
0: Yeah, so the kids got you something because you're their mom. You're not my mom. It's not Wife's Day.
2: Do you agree you should only get your mother presents, not your wife, girlfriend, significant other? We'll go to the phones.
3: I think DL is dead ass wrong because, first of all, if children are minors, shouldn't a father buy the gifts for the children? DL is dead ass wrong and not even a funny comedian.
4: My sister asked me the other day, did I buy my ex-wife anything for Mother's Day? I said, she ain't my mama. And I believe that if she's not your mama, then you don't need to buy her anything.
5: I was married for 31 years.

0: She's not your mother. So I don't think you should ask your husband or anybody to buy you a gift for Mother's Day if it's not your mother.
1: Man, if I was that dude, that's an argument. You know, you got to pick your battles. You got to pick and choose your battle. That's a battle that he picked that he didn't even have to fight, because he's never going to win that argument. I mean, I agree with Jasmine. She is the mother of his kids, so you have to recognize that. I know she's not your mother. That's just technology of the whole situation. But she's the mother of your kids. And right now, that argument that you're trying to have with her and try to explain that she's not your mother, she understands that, but that's not that. This is the fact that she's the mother of your kids. And that's a waste of time. You should pick your battle on something else, but not that one, because you're never, never going to win that one, my brother. So I don't get him at all, period.
0: This is interesting. I had this conversation just yesterday with my daughter, and I agree wholeheartedly with what D.L. Hughley and the station, this comment and conversation is about. I was just telling my daughter that there is a beginning of mothers being represented on Mother's Day. It is not about the woman and the man's life. It is not about that girlfriend that may have his children. It is not about a mother giving her daughter or a father giving their daughter. It is about the man giving to his birth mother. It is about my children giving to me. It is not about me giving to my children and my children's children. It is about that man being focused on his mother, the woman that gave birth to him. That is what Mother's Day is all about.
2: I truly do believe that some holidays just make people selfish. You know, if my kids gave me a Mother's Day gift and they're young, I just assume that my husband took them to the store, helped them pick out the gift, and it was from him as well. I would never expect him to buy me something extra or make him feel ungrateful for the things that he's done for me. Every day is Mother's Day because my husband loves me, helps me take care of my house, my kids. He shows me he appreciates me. I don't wait for May to come around to celebrate my day of the year. I'm a mom every day, and he did a good job helping his kids pick out them gifts. She should be appreciative of what he done for her.
3: Ben Johnson out of Greenville, North Carolina. The mother should be, the wife of the mother of your kids should be acknowledged and wished happy Mother's Day. But you should get your mother and your mother only something for Mother's Day. Plain and simple. Deal with the argument. Deal with the pettiness, but right is right. You get your mother something for Mother's Day. Acknowledge her, but nah.
4: I think he was right.

0: selfish, for real, for real. Like, not even appreciating that, you know, he spent the money. At least he spent the money and let the kids get the gifts. Like, I don't know. I
1: asked my wife a few years ago what she wanted for Mother's Day, and her reply was,

0: both my mom and his mom a Mother's Day present. But he did not buy for me because I was not his mother. I'm his wife, I'm his lover, and I'm his best friend.
1: It's the D.L. Hughley Show.
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1: Research suggests that coffee may actually influence everything from brain function to digestive health, thanks to compounds like polyphenols, which, of course, you know, are plant-based antioxidants that can help protect against cellular damage. Moderate coffee consumption has even been linked to a lower risk of chronic conditions like type 2 diabetes, liver disease, and cardiovascular disease. That's a good thing. Drink a cup of coffee. But, you know, be careful with it.
0: It's the D.L. Hughley Show.
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0: got it together, didn't we? 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We've got it together.
1: More of the DOWB show weekend edition coming up. Right after my throwback joint of the weekend, Barry White. My first, my last, my everything. That's like rent.

0: was my throwback joint of the weekend. Barry White, my first, my last, my everything. I remember when, years ago, Barry White was moving to Vegas right after a big earthquake. He was at the gas station, and he had a Rolls Royce with one of the hubcaps off. He was getting the hell
1: out of
0: there.
1: He was like, I'm out of here.
0: He sure was.
1: I ain't got time to rest. He said, I ain't around, y'all.
0: Hell no. It ain't gonna catch me unawares.
1: Unawares.
0: So if you are in Chicago, I am here. I'm at the Improv in Schaumburg. So you feel free to come check me out and take a notion. One of my favorite places to play. Love it. Go to Gibson's, have me a little steak and lobster.
1: Hopefully you stop over on Michigan Avenue.
0: Yeah. Why wouldn't I?
1: I don't know.
0: Garrett Popcorn, you mean? No, baby. I'm gonna get you Garrett Popcorn, but it's going to be from the kiosk by K-12.
1: Wow.
2: Derek, run over there and get a can of popcorn.
0: You're not going to know the difference, I promise.
1: I won't know the difference.
0: What I'll do is lie to you and tell you I stood on Michigan, but I'm not going to do it. I will make sure.
1: Thank you, I appreciate it.
0: Well, you know what? I might have to do it because my flight on the way back leaves at 6 in the morning, so they're not open. So
1: oh, yeah.
0: I might have
1: any
0: to.
1: Any excuse.
0: I might have to go to the one by the bathroom in.
1: That's terrible.
0: I might. Hey, you just want the popcorn. You don't care how.
1: Well, I mean, I don't want to get sick from it.
0: No, it's popcorn.
2: It'll be stale from the day before. You should get it at the airport. Yeah.
1: I'm sure the bathroom stank on it will help it stay fresh.
0: No,
2: that's why it's in a can.
1: Yuck.
0: Yeah, you can get it in a tin.
2: Yeah.
1: Well, that's the only way. Well, unless you're there.
0: Do you really think I'm going to go to?
1: I know you're not. I just, you're not.
0: Check my bag and walk with big ass tins of.
1: Yeah.
0: That's not going to happen. It never was going to happen.
1: I would do it for you.
0: Okay. I would never ask you to do that. I would say, get mine by the bathroom. I don't care nothing about that.
1: Yes,
0: I don't care nothing about that.
1: Lying.
0: I don't care nothing about that. I don't care nothing.
2: Ooh, and when they scan it, it'll be irradiated. You don't want that.
0: Yeah. Right. I don't care nothing about
2: that. Yes.
0: All right. I got a couple shows. What you got going on this weekend, Sam?
1: I'm getting ready for a Memorial Day weekend.
0: Oh, yeah. I'll be in Baltimore.
1: I got a lot of planning to do.
2: Oh, boy.
0: Baltimore for Memorial Day weekend. That'll be fun.
1: Tell Gary I said hi.
0: I think I might. Maybe I'll get there early and have dinner with him.
1: Oh, there you go. He'd love that.
0: I'm not doing it, but Skip, my man Cheetah, what you got going on this weekend?
3: I know you're in Chicago. I'm in Atlanta. My son, Trey, graduating from Morehouse.
0: Is he?
3: Yes.
1: Oh, wow. Congratulations.
0: Oh, wow.
1: So,
0: you got to go to Marcel's. Send to Marcel's for me.
2: Yeah, you.
3: We gone.
0: Look at that. It seemed like he just left.
1: I know.
3: Yeah, so.
0: He happy graduation.
1: That's awesome.
0: Trey.
3: Officially a Morehouse man now. So.
0: Junior's hand of the king. What do you got going on this weekend?
2: Nathan. I still wool out from last weekend. It's Mother's Day stuff.
1: Mother's Day.
0: Man, that's good, man. That
3: rest between, Memorial Day.
0: Yeah, that is exactly. A tiresome affair. I swear.
2: Oh, my God.
0: Kyle, my man, what do you got going on this weekend, baby boy?
4: I'm actually driving up to Sacramento with my lady to watch a concert.
1: Oh, nice.
0: Who you want to see?
4: I can't say it on air because it's an inappropriate name. Actually, it's a dance trope called the Sex Bombs.
0: How's that?
2: You can say Sex Bombs.
0: You can say it.
4: Never mind.
2: We'd edit it out anyway.
0: Yeah, you're right. like everything else we say around here.
4: People, and thank God.
0: People have never heard the real show.
4: Woo,
0: that's true.
4: Long. We would be so tired.
2: Yeah, this would have been over a long time ago.
0: All right, that was our show for this weekend. I want you to have a great, safe weekend. We'll definitely see you soon. Be good to each other. Take care of each other. It's the D.L. Hughley Show Weekend Edition.
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It is your favorite little sister, Daddy B. And we are talking all things Jubilation in June. Understand this takes place on June 20th at the Midtown Green. And we got a live performance by the Legacy Bands. You don't want to miss this. And understand, this is all presented by by Radio 1 Richmond and the City of Richmond Parks and Rec, Unlocking RVA, and Anthem Health Keepers Plus. Okay, so make sure that you are in attendance because this is an event you don't want to miss, okay? But now the business is taken care of. Let me let you know what's next. We got Mary J. Blige on the way with Lil' Kim. Then after that, it's T.I. and so much more. 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

0: right, coming up Monday, Jeff Zessen has three things you need to know.
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15: 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We have kindergarten and preschool applications. Both have been open since Saturday, February 14th for the 2026-2027 school year. 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

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And now that the business is taken care of, I gotta let you know what's on the way. We got A. Marie, then after that is Jodeci, Chris Brown, and so much more. 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

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It is your favorite little sister, Danny B. And if you are a local artist, I need you to stay close by your radio speaker, because I got details on the way for you. But right now, let's get to it. It's Free Mind.

It's D.L. Hughley. Got Echo? Lock us in. Just say, Alexa, enable Kiss Richmond Skill. Then when you want Richmond's R&B, just say, Alexa, open Kiss Richmond.

0: The boy is mine, Brandy Monaco on Kiss FM 99.3 and 105.7. It is your favorite little sister, Daddy B, and I'm talking to the local artists right now. I'm calling you out, actually, because we see y'all in the comments always tagging your favorite local artists and all that stuff for Black Music Month. So, here it is. We are doing our second annual Black Music Month Collective Live, okay? 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

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It is your favorite little sister, Danny B. And vendors, nonprofits, I'm talking to you. Details on the way about how you could be a part of Jubilation in June. So stay locked in with me for the next 7 minutes. But right now, let's keep the party going. It's Residuals, Chris Brown.

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0: 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It is your favorite little sister, Danny B, and I'm calling out all the nonprofits. 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Now, don't say I ain't never did nothing for you. I just gave you the key on how you connect with the city, all right? But now that the details is taken care of, make sure you stay locked in with me, because on the way, we got KDOT, we got SZA, we got Bobby Brown, and so much more. 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

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KJ hanging out with you. Stick around. Music right around the corner from Rex and Effect, Leah, Elijah Connor, and many more. 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

0: 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You ready for that Ricky Smalley One Voyage Cruise 2026 happening October the 26th through November the 1st? 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
2: May we please pause for a minute of prayer, because when prayers become a habit, blessings become a daily occurrence. A prayer of gratitude can be as simple as saying or thinking, "Thank you, God. I love you, and I praise your holy name." Prayers can be both spoken and thought, and are really best when that occurs at the same time. Because the essence of prayer is the feeling that is generated, whether it's physical or mental. Just think for a moment about how good it makes you feel when someone expresses their gratitude to you. That feeling of warmth that is indescribably pleasurable. It just outright makes you happy, regardless of what your mood was before that feeling of joy permeated your very being. Now multiply that feeling of joy by billions, as throughout the world and in countless different languages, we offer up our gratitude to God. Thank you, God. We love you, and we praise your holy name. Amen and hallelujah.
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2: Because there are often no early symptoms, nearly half of those with glaucoma may not even know they have it until vision loss has occurred.
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0: 101.3, 105.7 Kiss FM, Bruno Mars, 24 Magic. Shout out to my homeboy Wyatt Venable. He out at his daughter's, I think it's a baby shower. Yes, Wyatt Venable and Jerry. Y'all know Wyatt. Yeah. So Navaja is having a baby. And I was like, congratulations. Oh, Wyatt's daughter's having a baby. Then I said, wait a minute. That means Wyatt is a grandpa. Wyatt and Jerry grandparents. So you see Wyatt Venable in person at my homeboy. You know, we've been friends for a while. We used to work at the Marriott together a long time ago. Say, what up, Grandpa?
1: Yeah, yeah.
0: And congratulations to his daughter. She got having a baby. Lord, my grandma said it churned. Yeah, it churned. When the baby be born, let me know so I get her some. What size she wear? You know how they... Yeah. Stick around. Of course, more music on the way. You keep it locked where you got it. Right here, 99.3 and 105.7 Kiss FM. Lord, why did them grandparents...
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0: 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KJ hanging out with you on a lovely Sunday. 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
1: We don't like food. 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
1: Everything Season. We got sauce on it. We think salad ain't wet enough. And that's 90% water.
2: Yeah.
3: Yep.
1: And everything Salad's we resting. Meat got and with it. We don't have nothing by itself. We don't have beans and rice. You ain't going to be by yourself with us. You need to be a group.
2: Yeah.
1: Pork and beans. You're going to have something. Chicken and waffles. Don't come on here by your lonesome. 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We ain't playing no brain.
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0: tomorrow night at 9 on TV One. 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

0: 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KJ hanging out with you. 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
7: 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DJ King Tut, DJ Dr. Smooth, and all of the hottest DJs that you go to party with all the time. And that's not all. We call it a

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0: Saturday. The vibes are back at Serenity, the signature day party, featuring none other than Pastor Troy.
1: Y'all know what time it is, baby. Your boy Pastor Troy. It's going all the way down. Coming to shut down the city. Past the disaster.
0: Doors over there at 2 p.m. and we're partying to 7. Then we close it out big. The all-white yacht party on the Spirit of North, featuring live music from Something for the People. 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
2: They all say the same thing. He's a friendly dog. This dog loves to play. Oh, the dog loves children. 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

0: 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Let's take
1: our time. It's the 6th Annual Southern Soul Music Festival. 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
4: 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I said, you ain't go to the hospital? I said, get up now. 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

0: 5430 for more information. It's Kiko DeBarge live at the Tent Pen, Saturday, May 23rd at 3 p.m. and 8 p.m. And I guarantee this is a show that you don't want to miss. Let's take
1: 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We will see our staff and students back at school on Tuesday, May 26th. We have kindergarten and preschool applications. Both have been open since Saturday, February 14th for the 2026-2027 school year. We've got everything you need to know right on our website. If your child is turning 5, enroll them in kindergarten. If your child is 3 or 4, we have a free high-quality preschool program for you. Both programs provide certified teachers, social-emotional learning, music and art classes, special education services, readiness, and more. 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

0: You're listening to Love and R&B. I'm KG Smooth. 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Share your love story with me. How you met. How they proposed. Something funny. Something sexy. Maybe it's a memory. Whatever it is. Share your love story with me at 1033. I'll play that back every night inside Love and R&B. But I want to hear your love stories. I know you got some great ones. I'm sure your story is quite entertaining and romantic. Share it with me, 844-258-8R&B. 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